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1: Oh, dear, man. Jeez, we've had a week, haven't we?
2: It's been a wild week. And it ain't over yet, man.
1: It ain't over till it's over, buddy.
2: Continue celebrating this
1: Thank you, everybody, who participated in the Checkerboard Challenge yesterday.
2: It was tiring, but so great.
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2: Nailed it. 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
1: It is a Canada Day long weekend, so we expect to hear some hip. And then some more hip.
2: We're fully prepared, right?
1: And then more hip.
2: No worries. We have the entire Tragically Hip catalog because we have to.
1: As we should. Now, this one's coming from Shane in Pike Bay, and it sounds like Pike Bay is going to be rocking this weekend.
2: Pike Bay's rocking every weekend.
1: They planned their requests ahead of time, and they're going to live their weekend via the Bush Party tonight. So
2: the right way to live your life.
1: Exactly. So Shane is stuck with the Canadian artists. Just like the hip.

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1: Canada Day or weekend, but it's it's not a long weekend until we get to Wednesday.
2: It's a weird one.
1: It's a weird one. You know,
2: we'll be off Wednesday.
1: Yeah, we're a couple of weird
2: talk Wednesday. About a two-day week work week, short and shorter.
1: Of course, we've got a theme weekend happening, courtesy of Mowbray's Canadian Tire in Port Elgin. Tell us about it, Brian.
2: It's a Canadian double-double, baby. Nothing more Canadian than a double-double, double shot of Canadian, great Canadian artists at the top of every hour. And, some of the requests at a Bush Party tonight have followed suit.
1: Yes, and even this one that wasn't requested. Matthew Goodband.

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1: All right, this is an old Canadian comeback. A circle around for the Guess Who for Shane up in Pike Bay. They're celebrating the Canada Day long weekend.
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1: Well, Shane of Pike Bay there asking for a bunch of Canadiana, good Canadian song requests. 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
1: There you go. 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
2: What did you do now?
1: She failed to appear at a Dewey hearing.
2: Well, that sounds like her.
1: I know.
2: I don't know much about her.
1: Eminem cleaned up his act just completely, but I don't think Kim did.
2: No, and I doubt his mom did.
1: Oh, right.
2: But he did say sorry to mom
1: he
2: in
1: did.
2: A song.
1: He did.
2: He's turned right around, that kid.
1: Apology accepted. 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
1: More requests coming in from the thriving metropolitan of Pike Bay tonight. This comes from 14-year-old Liam Lilly.
2: Tell me about Liam.
1: Liam says he loves to play guitar and listen to the Brews with Shane. So he listened. I see what happened
2: Brothers
1: here. They double nailed this one here, sending their requests in. And, well, some more Canadian on this one. Big
2: now,
1: rack.
2: Now, Liam says he's a guitar player.
1: He says so.
2: Liam, keep at it.
1: Jam. Right?
2: Keep strumming. Keep jamming.
1: Send us your stuff.
2: Yeah, come up with some original. Start writing tunes. Get us your tunes. And maybe you can request your own song someday at the Bush Party. How about that?

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1: Canada Day weekend. 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
2: I would think so. Weather's going to be decent.
1: Mm-hmm.
2: Throughout the weekend, and then, I mean, that's it. School's done. So
1: there is some constraint. If you're not aware, there is a little road construction going
2: everywhere.
1: On. Yeah, 21 and 6. They say it's all over. It is the season, right?
2: You got to make up for what winter done.
1: That's correct.

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1: And the last request for Liam Lilly, the 14-year-old guitar phenom. I don't know if he's a phenom yet. I just added that.
2: But I bet you're real good.
1: One
2: Liam,
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2: Just keep at him.
1: If
2: keep
1: you're telling people on the radio that you play guitar, you probably got to be pretty good at it.
2: You're sitting around the campfire maybe
1: tonight. That's right. And they're jamming and listening to the Bruce tonight. And he

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2: I wish we were playing in the city right now.
1: By Joe Walsh.
2: Hurry, quick, change the song.
1: Yeah, we should have changed it up a little. Lin-Manuel Miranda is working on a Broadway musical based on the 1979 classic movie, The Warriors.
2: Come out to play.
1: Come out to play.
2: Apparently that was kind of ad-lib, scene. And with the beer bottles and stuff, and that was that's the quintessential
1: scene. Now, let's be honest. That's it. I mean, a B-movie at best, right?
2: At best.
1: Cult classic.
2: And, but that part there is
1: And Lin-Manuel, there'll be some good tunes in this, right?
2: No
1: Broadway
2: doubt.
1: And Lin-Manuel. That's going to be good stuff.
2: Yeah.
1: Warriors.
2: This come is, out they're redoing to play. That for theater or something?
1: Broadway.
2: Off or on?
1: Boy, it's Lin-Manuel. Wow. He doesn't do off Broadway, brother.
2: I hope he can get back to Coney Island.

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1: You won't believe this, Bruff.
2: Tragically hip.
1: No, well, yeah, but guess what town these requests are coming
2: Pike
1: from?
2: Pike Bay.
1: We got hammered by Pike Bay requests.
2: Beautiful. Yeah.
1: Well, actually, ironically, it is beautiful. It's Matt Kelly. He's having a long weekend party with his best buddies. I wonder if that could be Liam and Shane.
2: Shane? Possibility. Probably. There.
1: If not, just walk down the street and you'll find some more best buddies. And he said he's very grateful of my surroundings, which you were just saying, beautiful Pike Bay, beautiful Bruce County. God, we said earlier this week, boy, we live in a beautiful place.
2: It's absolutely. Just blast.
1: And it's very nautical.
2: Extremely nautical.
1: And we have some great music like the hip.

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1: You know, Bruff, I was just going to say, you can send requests even if you're not from Pike Bay.
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0: 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And they've got a special group of events coming up in late
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0: August.
1: It's mind-boggling.
0: How is it 10 years?
1: Math. And age. And we're all getting older.
0: Here's more hip.

0: 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It's the Three Sheets Brewing Bush Party. 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Shank, whiff,
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1: Jeez. 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Either way, Kingston's going to have a bunch of events celebrating the 10th anniversary, because that concert was that was as Canadiana as it got. 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And here is, I think, I think they did this as an encore.
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1: So it's a Saturday night on Canada Day weekend, and we are taking requests on the Saturday Bush Party brought to you by Three Sheets Brewing. Two ways to get us some information. Well, there's probably more. You could send up smoke singles or something
2: pigeon.
1: Like that.
2: Pigeon. 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
1: All right, last hour, and Bruff, I have a treat for you.
2: Oh, I like treats.
1: Oh, good. It's a request that didn't necessarily come from Pike Bay.
2: Huh? So I love the request from Pike Bay.
1: They did 3 hours of great stuff, but we should spread it around. We are the Bruce, Pike Bay.
2: Well, that's true. Where are we going now?
1: We're going to Sauble for Jane Jackson, who wants some Sum 41. More good Canadian tunes.

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1: 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And it is Canada Day weekend, so we were expecting a lot of Canadian content.
2: Boy, and we had a lot of Canadian
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2: Love it.

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1: 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All right. This is in the era of Mike Reno tight red leather pants.
2: 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Why could I only say headband like headband. An Asian? I think that guy from the baseball team, Kawasaki,
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0: 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From Boundary Peak 187 to Cape Spear, Newfoundland. Sea to shining sea, Canada. Pumping out some of the best rock in the world. The Bruce champions Canadian independent music, including Indigenous and Bruce County musicians. Here's the deal. 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Friends of the Bruce, give us a heads up on untapped Canadian independent music that you've discovered and you're digging. 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
1: That's it. That's all. Thank you to Jane Jackson. Well, thank you to Pike Bay for our early on requests, and then thank you to Jane Jackson. She sent in a few Beauty Canadian tunes, and there's really not much more Canadiana than this one, is there?
2: Although he did have an argument, right, with the CanCon laws.
1: Yeah, there was a bit of a problem.
2: When he wrote the, I think to this day, not only his biggest song, I think maybe the biggest song in history.
1: What is that? That slow one.
2: Everything I do it for you.
1: Like, what could be more Canadiana than...
2: Well, the government decided it wasn't. Well, I shouldn't say the government, but the
1: CRT something or other. Well, this song could only be more Canadiana if he was riding a moose and...
2: swigging on a jug of maple syrup.
1: And eating a poutine.
2: There you go.
1: Let's wrap it up with BA.

0: 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This is the Three Sheets Brewing Bush Party.
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3: The entertainment.
1: Oh, yeah, I guess there's a few reasons. 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And the third Thursday is trivia night with Ty's Traveling Trivia. 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
1: 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And the third Thursday is trivia night with Ty's Traveling Trivia. 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
0: 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Oh, crap. I mean, unite! Although mating does sound more fun. 97.9, the Bruce.
5: I like to do a song of great social and political import. It goes like this. Oh, Lord, won't you buy me a Mercedes Benz? My friends all drive Porsches. I must make amends. Worked hard all my lifetime, no help from my friends. So, oh Lord, won't you buy me a Mercedes Benz? Oh Lord, won't you buy me a color TV? Dialing for dollars is trying to find me. I wait for delivery each day until 3. So, oh Lord, won't you buy me a color TV? Oh Lord, won't you buy me a night on the town? I'm counting on you, Lord. Please don't let me down. 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Oh Lord, won't you buy me a night on the town? Everybody, oh Lord, won't you buy me a Mercedes Benz? My friends all drive Porsches. I must make amends. Worked hard all my lifetime, no help from my friends. So oh Lord, won't you buy me a Mercedes Benz. That's it.
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0: Longy is on the Bruce.
1: 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Ever good. 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
1: Well, who doesn't love football and who doesn't love cheerleaders? Not many of us, for sure. And I came across an interesting thing. I think there's a new doc out on Netflix about the Dallas Cowboy cheerleaders, kind of the most famous cheerleaders there is. And there's an interesting bunch of rules that they have to follow, which I found interesting. And they're pretty strict. You can have no glittery eyeshadow, no visible tattoos, no dating NFL players. You have to maintain your size because you will not get a new uniform. That's a big no. You have to have full hair and makeup every day. You can't just come in, you know, ready to work out or anything. You got to have the whole, you got to be done up all the time. You cannot be anywhere alcohol is served or attend any parties. You can't miss rehearsal, and you must say yes, ma'am, every time you're talking to people. And you definitely cannot post provocative photos on Instagram. You have to avoid spray tans and orange tones, and absolutely no doing Dallas, especially if your name is Debbie. Man, that took a long time for me to get there. I bet you they won't even hire you if you put Debbie on the resume as a Dallas Cowboy cheerleader. They'd be like, yeah, no. No, we saw the movie 40 years ago, and it was gross.

0: 99 North, 97 9 South. The Bruce. It's a contest line, a conversation starter, a sophisticated futuristic mechanism to tell a DJ they messed up. Yeah, we get that a lot. It's the Elgin Jewelers text line, and we want you to try and wear it out. Text the keyword sparkle, and you might win something shiny at the end of the month. So that's a bonus, right? A celebration, a recommendation, a helpful hint. Give it to us straight and get distracted by something sparkly. 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Diamonds are their specialty. Oh, and the text line number? 519-389-9790. Hey, we've got the microphone, but you can always get your 2 cents worth in by hitting us up on the Elgin Jewelers text line.
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0: Bruce County weather.
2: Sunny today with a high of 28. Tonight, clear with a low of 16. On Monday, sunny with a high of 30. The humidex sitting at 35. And on Tuesday, sunny, high of 31.
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1: Hard to believe I'm up and at 'em so early. What a great night, and kudos to everybody who was at the Bruce County Bash last night. Funds raised to the Bright Shores Health System, Saugeen Shores Hospital Foundation last night, and what a bash it was. Gray Road 1, Dwayne Gretzky, and of course, April Wine. Nice little concert we all attended. So remember, when you are out supporting these musical events, chances are you're supporting great causes as well. When the next one comes around, make sure to get your tickets. Here's Elton John, Benny and the Jets. Well, there'll be a great Elton John tribute act as part of the Kincardine Scottish Festival. You might want to take that in next weekend.

0: 91.9 North, 97.9 South. The Bruce. From Boundary Peak 187 to Cape Spear, Newfoundland. Sea to shining sea, Canada. Pumping out some of the best rock in the world. The Bruce champions Canadian independent music, including Indigenous and Bruce County musicians. Here's the deal. Bruce County bands, get us your songs. Friends of the Bruce, give us a heads up on untapped Canadian independent music that you've discovered and you're digging. The best country in the world, making the best music in the world. 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
6: Sunny today with a high of 28. Tonight, clear with a low of 16. On Monday, sunny with a high of 30.

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1: Meta is such a weird thing, and that's of course includes Instagram, right, and Facebook Meta, and that's they're selling new smart glasses, and they feature Kylie Jenner's voice. 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Get a life, dude. Texas Kings from the Bruce. All that I remember.

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1: Good morning. At 7 o'clock, I'm Spencer Byers. Bruce County is looking for community input on its new 20-year forest management plan. Jill Charlebois has more.
2: The forest management plan will guide how the county manages its forests for the next 20 years, focusing on keeping forests healthy, providing responsible public access, and protecting natural areas. The county has launched a short online survey for residents to share their thoughts. Anyone who is unable to complete the survey online is able to get a paper copy, which can be found at Bruce County Public Library branches. Jill Charlebois, Bruce County.
1: Georgian Bluffs will host its Canada Day celebration at Big Bay Dock from 9 a.m. to 11 a.m. Residents and guests can take part in the Georgian Bluffs Canada Day tradition of raising the Canadian flag, singing O Canada, and enjoying a free Canadian breakfast all on the Big Bay Dock. Kids will also have a chance to meet and greet local firefighters from the Inner Township Fire Department and get creative with Canada Day crafts. Firefighters in the Northwest Territories are continuing their battle against 62 active wildfires burning in the territory. An evacuation alert remains in place for the village of Fort Simpson, which has a blaze burning within 8 kilometers of the community. Officials say that two groups of air tankers and two helicopters are fighting that fire. On Friday, 27 new fires started across the territory, mainly caused by dry lightning, which is lightning that occurs when the weather is hot and dry with little to no rain. While resources are being stretched thin, the main concern is a fire designated as SS009, which is in South Slave and located 3 kilometers north of the Alberta border. The U.S. and Iran have exchanged strikes and are accusing one another of violating the most recent ceasefire agreement. The U.S. conducted new strikes on Iran following a drone attack on a Panama-flagged vessel in the Strait of Hormuz yesterday, according to the BBC. In response, Iran launched missiles and drones at American infrastructure in Kuwait and Bahrain, according to a statement that was shared with state media. A U.S. official told Reuters that there were no reported U.S. casualties or major impacts or damage to U.S. facilities in the Middle East. In sports, the Owen Sound Attack had 3 players selected in the NHL draft yesterday as Captain Pierce Bowie was picked by the Pittsburgh Penguins in the 3rd round, Cole Zaroski in the 6th round by the Florida Panthers, and Wesley Royston also in the 6th round by the Montreal Canadiens. The Owen Sound North Stars couldn't keep up with the Oakville Rock in MSL action, losing 12-9. Alex Simmons had 5 goals and 8 points in the win. The OSL North Stars pulled away from the Ennis Moore James gang 12-7. Riley Thompson had 5 goals in the win. It is now 5 straight losses for the Toronto Blue Jays as the Texas Rangers got the better of them 7-4. The Toronto Tempo ran out of gas against the Phoenix Mercury 89-80. And the knockout stage of the World Cup begins today after England beat Panama 2-0 to claim Group L yesterday. Portugal drew with Colombia, allowing Colombia to top Group K, as Lionel Messi became the first player ever to score in 7 consecutive matches at the World Cup as Argentina beat Jordan 3-1, topping Group J. That's news and sports. The forecast is coming up next.
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0: Bruce County weather.
1: Sunny today with a high of 28. Tonight, clear with a low of 16. On Monday, sunny with a high of 30. The humidex sitting at 35. And on Tuesday, sunny, high of 31. And currently it's 13 outside the studio. 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
1: 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Fleetwood Mac on the way. 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

0: Longy is on the Bruce.
1: I don't know if you've been watching much of the World Cup. I have not. Games are weird times, and I seem not to have caught any. And I would only watch some of the Canada game anyway. I find, like many North Americans, I find soccer a little bit slow for my taste, even though maybe I just don't appreciate it. I don't know. Something pretty funny happened last week. BBC hosted a World Cup studio show last week. It featured an AI-generated image of the Houston skyline because they were apparently pretending they were at, you know, their broadcast headquarters in Houston. The problem with the AI skyline of Houston, there was mountains in the background. Houston is among the flattest major metropolitan areas in the U.S. There is no mountains within the Houston skyline that you can see for miles and miles. Got pretty funny online. The Houston mountains are actually gorgeous this time of year, people said. They should do this. Just build some mountains. It's good for tourism. And how good is the skiing in Houston? Or this one. I happen to have some prime real estate for sale in those Houston Hills. There's no Houston Hills. Well, there is on BBC World Cup Studios. Midnight Oil, Down Under. Beds are burning on the Bruce.

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1: 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Maybe you just really like a good barbecue and scenic views.
2: Yes, that I can do.
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4: Sunny today with a high of 28. Tonight, clear with a low of 16. On Monday, sunny with a high of 30. The Humidex sitting at 35. And on Tuesday, sunny, high of 31.
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Why not take a little bit of time out of your day right now? Head on over to rockthebruce.ca. Check out all the things that are doing there. And while you are there, how about putting in some requests for the Three Sheets Brewing Bush Party? Bruffer and I host every Saturday night, 8 until midnight. It's a request show. We will play the songs you want us to play. So go over and do that now. I know you got a week to wait for the show, but, well, just under. Get in early, we'll get you played early. Here's the Talking Heads. Take Me to the River. 91.9 the North, 97.9 the South. We are the Bruce.

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0: Bruce County weather.
4: Sunny today with a high of 28. Tonight, clear with a low of 16. On Monday, sunny with a high of 30. The Humidex sitting at 35. And on Tuesday, sunny, high of 31.
0: 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Another double shot of Canadian rock. 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
1: Good morning, it's 8 o'clock, I'm Spencer Byers. Bruce County is looking for community input on its new 20-year forest management plan. Jill Charlebois has more.
2: The forest management plan will guide how the county manages its forests for the next 20 years, focusing on keeping forests healthy, providing responsible public access, and protecting natural areas. The county has launched a short online survey for residents to share their thoughts. Anyone who is unable to complete the survey online is able to get a paper copy, which can be found at Bruce County Public Library branches. Jill Charlebois, Bruce County.
1: Georgian Bluffs will host its Canada Day celebration at Big Bay Dock from 9 a.m. to 11 a.m. Residents and guests can take part in the Georgian Bluffs Canada Day tradition of raising the Canadian flag, singing O Canada, and enjoying a free Canadian breakfast all on the Big Bay Dock. Kids will also have a chance to meet and greet local firefighters from the Inner Township Fire Department and get creative with Canada Day crafts. Firefighters in the Northwest Territories are continuing their battle against 62 active wildfires burning in the territory. An evacuation alert remains in place for the village of Fort Simpson, which has a blaze burning within 8 kilometers of the community. Officials say that two groups of air tankers and two helicopters are fighting that fire. On Friday, 27 new fires started across the territory, mainly caused by dry lightning, which is lightning that occurs when the weather is hot and dry with little to no rain. While resources are being stretched thin, the main concern is a fire designated as SS009, which is in South Slave and located 3 kilometers north of the Alberta border. The U.S. and Iran have exchanged strikes and are accusing one another of violating the most recent ceasefire agreement. The U.S. conducted new strikes on Iran following a drone attack on a Panama-flagged vessel in the Strait of Hormuz yesterday, according to the BBC. In response, Iran launched missiles and drones at American infrastructure in Kuwait and Bahrain, according to a statement that was shared with state media. A U.S. official told Reuters that there were no reported U.S. casualties or major impacts or damage to U.S. facilities in the Middle East. In sports, the Owen Sound Attack had three players selected in the NHL draft yesterday as Captain Pierce Bowie was picked by the Pittsburgh Penguins in the third round, Cole Zaroski in the sixth round by the Florida Panthers, and Wesley Royston also in the sixth round by the Montreal Canadiens. The Owen Sound North Stars couldn't keep up with the Oakville Rock in MSL action, losing 12-9. Alex Simmons had 5 goals and 8 points in the win. The OSL North Stars pulled away from the Ennismore James Gang 12-7. Riley Thompson had 5 goals in the win. It is now 5 straight losses for the Toronto Blue Jays as the Texas Rangers got the better of them 7-4. The Toronto Tempo ran out of gas against the Phoenix Mercury 89-80. And the knockout stage of the World Cup begins today after England beat Panama 2-0 to claim Group L yesterday. Portugal drew with Colombia, allowing Colombia to top Group K, as Lionel Messi became the first player ever to score in 7 consecutive matches at the World Cup as Argentina beat Jordan 3-1, topping Group J. That's news and sports. The forecast is coming up next.
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0: Bruce County weather.
1: Sunny today with a high of 28. Tonight, clear with a low of 16. On Monday, sunny with a high of 30. The humidex sitting at 35. And on Tuesday, sunny, high of 31. And currently 15 degrees outside the studio. I'm Spencer Byers, using the 97.9 The Bruce.
0: 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Another double shot of Canadian rock. 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
1: Double shot of the tea party back to back of our double-double proudly Canadian long weekend on the Bruce, brought to you by Mowbray's Canadian Tire in Port Elgin, your Bruce County lifestyle headquarters. 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

0: Bongi is on the Brew.
1: Well, I've got some great news for you. Students at a Missouri college have turned algae into environmentally safe paint. If they can make that paint blue, I know a president who might hire them. Meanwhile, I didn't know if you know this. Remember that alligator Alcatraz that they had open? They were sending border crossers to this place. It was like a real bad swamp in Florida, and there was alligators and snakes and everything, and they were just on cots and in tents. Well, that is permanently closing, thankfully. The remaining detainees are just going to be sent to an even swampier area. That's the Lincoln Memorial Reflecting Pool in Washington, D.C. You know, I've got some chlorine at the house I'm not using since I switched to salt. Maybe send that down there for you. Judas Priest, breaking the law.

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1: It's one of those rare summer days where there's not a lot to tell you about. It's going to be a fair day on the water on Georgian Bay, mainly clear right through until tomorrow morning. Wind light right through until tomorrow and waves of half a meter or less right through until tomorrow morning. On Lake Huron, mainly clear right through tomorrow morning. Wind light this morning, changing to northeast 10 near noon, then veering to east 10 this evening with waves of half a meter or less right through tomorrow morning. I'm John Rashad. I'll talk to you a little later with our next report.
0: Keep up to date with conditions on Lake Huron and Georgian Bay with Weather on the Water. 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
0: Bruce County weather.
8: Sunny today with a high of 28. Tonight, clear with a low of 16. On Monday, sunny with a high of 30. The Humidex sitting at 35. And on Tuesday, sunny, high of 31.
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1: Good morning. It's 9 o'clock. I'm Spencer Byers. Bruce County is looking for community input on its new 20-year forest management plan. Jill Charlebois has more.
2: The forest management plan will guide how the county manages its forests for the next 20 years, focusing on keeping forests healthy, providing responsible public access, and protecting natural areas. The county has launched a short online survey for residents to share their thoughts. Anyone who is unable to complete the survey online is able to get a paper copy, which can be found at Bruce County Public Library branches. Jill Charlebois, Bruce County.
1: George and Bluffs will host its Canada Day celebration at Big Bay Dock from 9 a.m. to 11 a.m. Residents and guests can take part in the George and Bluffs Canada Day tradition of raising the Canadian flag, singing O Canada, and enjoying a free Canadian breakfast all on the Big Bay Dock. Kids will also have a chance to meet and greet local firefighters from the Inner Township Fire Department and get creative with Canada Day crafts. Firefighters in the Northwest Territories are continuing their battle against 62 active wildfires burning in the territory. An evacuation alert remains in place for the village of Fort Simpson, which has a blaze burning within 8 kilometers of the community. Officials say that two groups of air tankers and two helicopters are fighting that fire. On Friday, 27 new fires started across the territory, mainly caused by dry lightning, which is lightning that occurs when the weather is hot and dry with little to no rain. While resources are being stretched thin, the main concern is a fire designated as SS009, which is in South Slave and located 3 kilometers north of the Alberta border. The U.S. and Iran have exchanged strikes and are accusing one another of violating the most recent ceasefire agreement. The U.S. conducted new strikes on Iran following a drone attack on a Panama-flagged vessel in the Strait of Hormuz yesterday, according to the BBC. In response, Iran launched missiles and drones at American infrastructure in Kuwait and Bahrain, according to a statement that was shared with state media. A U.S. official told Reuters that there were no reported U.S. casualties or major impacts or damage to U.S. facilities in the Middle East. In sports, the Owen Sound Attack had three players selected in the NHL draft yesterday as Captain Pierce Bowie was picked by the Pittsburgh Penguins in the third round, Cole Zaroski in the sixth round by the Florida Panthers, and Wesley Royston also in the sixth round by the Montreal Canadiens. The Owen Sound North Stars couldn't keep up with the Oakville Rock in MSL action, losing 12-9. Alex Simmons had 5 goals and 8 points in the win. The OSL North Stars pulled away from the Ennismore James gang 12-7. Riley Thompson had 5 goals in the win. It is now 5 straight losses for the Toronto Blue Jays as the Texas Rangers got the better of them 7-4. The Toronto Tempo ran out of gas against the Phoenix Mercury 89-80. And the knockout stage of the World Cup begins today after England beat Panama 2-0 to claim Group L yesterday. Portugal drew with Colombia, allowing Colombia to top Group K, as Lionel Messi became the first player ever to score in 7 consecutive matches at the World Cup as Argentina beat Jordan 3-1, topping Group J. That's news and sports. The forecast is coming up next.
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0: Bruce County weather.
1: Sunny today with a high of 28, tonight clear with a low of 16. On Monday, sunny with a high of 30, the humidex sitting at 35. And on Tuesday, sunny, high of 31. 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

0: Longy is on the Bruce.
1: Double shot of Lover Boy, double-double Canada Day long weekend, which is kind of a weird long weekend. 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
1: I don't know if you've heard about this yet, and thank God, another reason I won't be visiting major U.S. cities anytime soon. 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
0: Bruce County weather.
3: Sunny today with a high of 28. Tonight, clear with a low of 16. On Monday, sunny with a high of 30. The humidex sitting at 35. And on Tuesday, sunny, high of 31.
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3: Bruce County weather.
4: Sunny today with a high of 28. Tonight, clear with a low of 16. On Monday, sunny with a high of 30. The humidex sitting at 35. And on Tuesday, sunny, high of 31.
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0: Bongi is on the Bruce.
1: All right, another double shot, two in a row by Theory of a Dead Man, brought to you by Mowbray's Canadian Tire in Port Elgin all this weekend long. And I should point out before I go that Jimmy Kimmel Live is going to take a bit of a break this summer. Not the show, but the host. Kimmel is off. Apparently, Rosie O'Donnell will guest host for Jimmy Kimmel Live all summer. That should deliver huge ratings for Jimmy Fallon. Here's that second shot of Theory of a Dead Man. Enjoy the rest of your Canada Day long weekend and your double-double, courtesy of Mowbray's Canadian Tire.

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2: 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Loves Herself probably is the poppiest song on the album that I recorded. And it's got a really neat outro thanks to the production of Jeff Blackwood, who did my album, and turned out really well. And I think everybody knows somebody who loves themselves way too much. 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
1: Hanging out on a Sunday, putting your feet up and getting ready for a weird week that you won't know what day it is if you've got Wednesday off. Of course, we are continuing through our double-double theme weekend. Heard My Eyes Keep Me in Trouble, and now it is Cactus from David Wilcox on The Bruce.
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1: June the 28th, it is International Body Piercing Day, marking the birthday of Jim Ward, known as the father of modern piercing. He developed many of the sterilization and piercing techniques that are still used today. So just doing your homework, being safe when getting a piercing. International Lightning Safety Day. Lightning is fascinating, but very dangerous. They say Windsor is the lightning capital of Canada. We have to keep an eye when on or by the water. And a couple of things to keep in mind. No place outside is safe when thunderstorms are in the area. So when thunder roars, go indoors. And there's also the 30-30 rule. When you see lightning, count the seconds until you hear the thunder. If your count is 30 seconds or fewer, the storm is close enough to strike your location. Head inside. And when the storm has passed, wait at least 30 minutes after the last flash of lightning or clap of thunder before you go back outside. Just being safe. And it is Tapioca Day. Starch that is extracted from the cassava root that comes in many forms, sticks, flakes, powder, pearls, can be used as a thickening agent. Most think of it as either pudding or bubble tea. Enjoy some of that today, and I hope it's off to a good start for you. It's Bon Jovi from The Bruce.

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1: The Bruce is on the loose.
0: Every nook and cranny in Bruce County. We're here, we're there,
1: we're everywhere.
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1: I like the beach.
0: If you see the Bruce Cruiser in your neighborhood, stop and say, hey, Shiny Love, give me some of that sweet, sweet swag.
1: The Bruce.

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0: Bruce County weather.
3: Sunny today with a high of 28. Tonight, clear with a low of 16. On Monday, sunny with a high of 30. The humidex sitting at 35. And on Tuesday, sunny, high of 31.
0: Another stretch of the best music ever recorded. Not again. Do we ever stop? McDonald's, Port Elgin, Nonstop Rock.

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1: It is strawberry season, which means a perfect time to enjoy a strawberry cheesecake McFlurry or a strawberry sundae. 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
5: Sunny today with a high of 28. Tonight, clear with a low of 16. On Monday, sunny with a high of 30. The humid exiting at 35. And on Tuesday, sunny, high of 31.
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1: Ain't That a Shame, a song that was written by Fats Domino and Dave Bartholomew back in 1955. 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
1: Into the final hour of our Sunday morning. Going to have a look at who's celebrating. And, of course, we'll continue on with our double-double theme weekend along with Mowbray's Canadian Tire. Started this one off with apologies. And now it is Infrared from 3 Days Grace on the Bruce.

0: Rockin' Robin on the Bruce.
1: June the 28th, if it is a special day for you, you're celebrating along with Mark Stormer, bass player from The Killers. He turns 49 today. Actress Mary Stuart Masterson, Fried Green Tomatoes, Some Kind of Wonderful. She's 60. Also turning 60, John Cusack, American Sweethearts, Runaway Jury. I got to watch that one again. That was a good movie. Actress Alice Krieg, Chariots of Fire, Borg Queen from Star Trek. She is 72. The great Kathy Bates, Fried Green Tomatoes as well. Misery, Titanic, the update, the reboot, I don't know what it is, of Matlock. Anyway, she is 78. Director Mel Brooks, so many funny movies, turning 100 today, and they say working on the sequel to Spaceballs. We remember funny Lady Gilda Radner, born on this date, and Henry VIII. If it is a special one for you, cheers from us here at the Bruce, and of course, anytime, celebrating, not celebrating, doing good things, whatever the reason, you want to do a Bruce County shout-out, just send us the info, and we'll send that out for you through the Elgin Jewelers text line, 519-389-9790. Def Leppard on the Bruce. Step inside.

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1: It continues to be a fair day on the water. Georgian Bay, mainly clear right through until tomorrow morning, and wind light right through until tomorrow, and waves of half a meter or less right through until tomorrow morning. On Lake Huron, mainly clear right through until tomorrow morning. Winds light, they will change to northeast 10 in the next hour or so, and then veer to east 10 this evening. Waves of half a meter or less right through until tomorrow. I'm John Rashad. I'll talk to you a little later with our next report.
0: Keep up to date with conditions on Lake Huron and Georgian Bay with Weather on the Water. 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
4: Sunny today with a high of 28. Tonight, clear with a low of 16. On Monday, sunny with a high of 30. The humidex sitting at 35. And on Tuesday, sunny, high of 31.
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4: Bruce County weather.
5: Sunny today with a high of 28. Tonight, clear with a low of 16. On Monday, sunny with a high of 30. The humidex sitting at 35. And on Tuesday, sunny, high of 31.
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clubs. Right now, though, on this Canada Day weekend, it is our double-double theme weekend. We heard from Default with Taking My Life Away, and now it is Count On Me, along with Mowbray's Canadian Tire on the Bruce.

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1: Good afternoon. It's 12 o'clock. I'm Spencer Byers. Bruce County is looking for community input on its new 20-year forest management plan. Jill Charlebois has more.
2: The forest management plan will guide how the county manages its forests for the next 20 years, focusing on keeping forests healthy, providing responsible public access, and protecting natural areas. The county has launched a short online survey for residents to share their thoughts. Anyone who is unable to complete the survey online is able to get a paper copy, which can be found at Bruce County Public Library branches. Jill Charlebois, Bruce County.
1: Georgian Bluffs will host its Canada Day celebration at Big Bay Dock from 9 a.m. to 11 a.m. Residents and guests can take part in the Georgian Bluffs Canada Day tradition of raising the Canadian flag, singing O Canada, and enjoying a free Canadian breakfast all on the Big Bay Dock. Kids will also have a chance to meet and greet local firefighters from the Inner Township Fire Department and get creative with Canada Day crafts. Firefighters in the Northwest Territories are continuing their battle against 62 active wildfires burning in the territory. An evacuation alert remains in place for the village of Fort Simpson, which has a blaze burning within 8 kilometers of the community. Officials say that two groups of air tankers and two helicopters are fighting that fire. On Friday, 27 new fires started across the territory, mainly caused by dry lightning, which is lightning that occurs when the weather is hot and dry with little to no rain. While resources are being stretched thin, the main concern is a fire designated as SS009, which is in South Slave and located 3 kilometers north of the Alberta border. The U.S. and Iran have exchanged strikes and are accusing one another of violating the most recent ceasefire agreement. The U.S. conducted new strikes on Iran following a drone attack on a Panama-flagged vessel in the Strait of Hormuz yesterday, according to the BBC. In response, Iran launched missiles and drones at American infrastructure in Kuwait and Bahrain, according to a statement that was shared with state media. A U.S. official told Reuters that there were no reported U.S. casualties or major impacts or damage to U.S. facilities in the Middle East. In sports, the Owen Sound Attack had three players selected in the NHL draft yesterday as Captain Pierce Bowie was picked by the Pittsburgh Penguins in the third round, Cole Zaroski in the sixth round by the Florida Panthers, and Wesley Royston also in the sixth round by the Montreal Canadiens. Today, Canada will play in their first World Cup knockout game ever against South Africa at 3 p.m., as Alphonso Davies has been cleared to play after missing the group stage with a hamstring injury. The Toronto Blue Jays finished their series against Texas Rangers today at 1:37. Shane Bieber will make his second start of the season. And the final round of the Travelers Championship is today, as Corey Connors is currently 10-under and tees off in just under an hour. That's news and sports. The forecast coming up next.
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0: Bruce County weather.
1: Sunny today with a high of 28. Tonight, clear with a low of 16. On Monday, sunny with a high of 30. The humidex sitting at 35. And on Tuesday, sunny, high of 31. And currently 23 degrees outside the studio. I'm Spencer Byers. 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
1: During this hour on the weekdays, we go to class and learn about rock and roll in the School of Rock. At the end of class, there's always a pop quiz. Correct answer getting you into the draw. 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Going to be a short work week again this week, so better odds perhaps. And tomorrow, going to step in the Wayback Machine, go back 40 years, talk about 1986. We'll see you tomorrow in class. Right now it's 1984 with Prince on the Bruce.

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7: Mainly sunny today with a high of 28. Tonight, clear with a low of 16. On Monday, sunny, high of 30 with the Humidex hitting 35. And on Tuesday, a mix of sun and cloud, 30% chance of showers, high of 32.
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1: Just so you know, fan favorite Shark Week is going to kick off July the 26th on the Discovery Channel. A lot of great information there. Right now, it is Disturbed with their version of Land of Confusion on the Bruce.

0: Rockin' Robin on the Bruce.
1: So earlier this week, you might have heard Longy and Brufford talking about Entertainment Weekly's list of the best 30 original Disney Channel series of all time. And just to go through their, well, the top 15 is what we saw. So number one was Lizzie McGuire. Then Even Stevens, That's So Raven, the all-new Mickey Mouse Club, Kim Possible, Hannah Montana, The Proud Family, Good Morning Miss Bliss, which was the reboot for Saved by the Bell. Phil of the Future at 10 was Wizards of Waverly Place, then The Sweet Life of Zack and Cody, the famous Jet Jackson, Girl Meets World, Phineas and Ferb, and Bug Juice. And I don't know how old the people at Entertainment Weekly are who put this list together, but I have three people in my life who are of the age who watch these shows. So I sent them the list and I said, agree or disagree? My daughter-in-law and my oldest son are both 30. And my daughter-in-law said, nope. Lizzie McGuire, number one, okay. Then she picked Hannah Montana, Sweet Life of Zack and Cody, which I'm surprised was at 11, should be higher. Kim Possible, Wizards of Waverly Heights, That's So Raven, and The Proud Family. She didn't know any of the rest of them. My oldest said the top three he would agree with. Lizzie McGuire, Even Stevens, That's So Raven. Then went down to Phil of the Future, Sweet Life of Zack and Cody, Phineas and Ferb, Hannah Montana, and The Wizards of Waverly Place. My youngest, who is 5 years younger, 26, he said absolutely not to Lizzie McGuire. Must be something better. He did not watch Lizzie McGuire. He watched Hannah Montana. So he put that at number one. Sweet Life of Zack and Cody at number two. Then Lizzie McGuire, Phineas and Ferb, and That's So Raven. I found it quite interesting, the difference in opinion when you were the ones who actually watch the shows. Would love to hear on the Elga Jewelers text line, do you agree with Entertainment Weekly's list or disagree? If you want to see their reasoning, you can simply go to Entertainment Weekly and you can read through the top 30. It's the Trogs on the Bruce.

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0: Bruce County weather.
5: Mainly sunny today with a high of 28. Tonight, clear with a low of 16. On Monday, sunny, high of 30 with the humidex hitting 35. And on Tuesday, a mix of sun and cloud, 30% chance of showers, high of 32.
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1: Canada Day theme weekend, the double double, two great songs back to back from Canadian artists twice an hour, along with Mowbray's Canadian Tire. We just heard from Thornley with So Far So Good. And now it's Thornley, Come Again on the Bruce.

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1: 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Of course, heard Southern Man, and now it's Old Man on the Bruise.

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1: A reminder that the Bob Johnson Memorial Car Show is going as we speak until 4 o'clock this afternoon at the Chesley Park by the river. The arena, always a great show and so many amazing cars, so make sure you take that in. A lot of great events coming up with the classic cars, and if you love them, make sure that you are watching the Sunset Cruisers Facebook page, because they'll keep you up to date on all that is going on that has to do with classic cars. It's Van Halen on The Bruce.

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4: Mainly sunny today with a high of 28. Tonight, clear with a low of 16. On Monday, sunny, high of 30 with the humidex hitting 35. And on Tuesday, a mix of sun and cloud, 30% chance of showers, high of 32.
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0: Bruce County weather.
4: Mainly sunny today with a high of 28. Tonight, clear with a low of 16. On Monday, sunny, high of 30 with the humidex hitting 35. And on Tuesday, a mix of sun and cloud, 30% chance of showers, high of 32.
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1: Well, that's going to wrap up our time together, but thank you so much for hanging out with me. We got Rick Ringer ready to keep you company through the rest of your Sunday afternoon and, of course, continuing on with our double-double theme weekend along with Mowbray's Canadian Tire. And by the way, we will continue with that on Wednesday on Canada Day as well. I hope you enjoy the rest of your day. We're in the middle of one as we speak. Had all that you are and out as you don't know. A Connelline Crush. We are the Bruce.

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1: Oh my God, are you kidding me, you son of a bitch?
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1: Counting down the minutes now to the first appearance ever by a Canadian side in the knockout round of the World Cup. At 3 o'clock this afternoon, taking on South Africa down in Los Angeles. And we wish them all the best, obviously. This has been a great World Cup so far, and especially thanks to the fans of some of the teams, specifically the Scots and the Norwegians, who have had so much incredible team spirit and have left lasting impressions on the people of Boston and down in South Florida as well. The Scots, of course, legendary for drinking their airplane flights dry on the way over. One of them apparently ran out of beer about 15 minutes into the flight. Yep. Those are our favorite people. George Thorogood's too on the Bruce.
2: I want to tell you a story about the house went blue. 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

0: 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The Bruce. From Boundary Peak 187 to Cape Spear, Newfoundland. Sea to shining sea, Canada. Pumping out some of the best rock in the world. The Bruce champions Canadian independent music, including Indigenous and Bruce County musicians. Here's the deal. Bruce County bands, get us your songs. Friends of the Bruce, give us a heads up on untapped Canadian independent music that you've discovered and you're digging. The best country in the world, making the best music in the world. 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
4: Mainly sunny today with a high of 28. Tonight, clear with a low of 16. On Monday, sunny, high of 30 with the humidex hitting 35. And on Tuesday, a mix of sun and cloud, 30% chance of showers, high of 32.
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8: Mainly sunny today with a high of 28. Tonight, clear with a low of 16. On Monday, sunny, high of 30 with the humidex hitting 35. And on Tuesday, a mix of sun and cloud, 30% chance of showers, high of 32.
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0: Bruce County weather.
6: Mainly sunny today with a high of 28. Tonight, clear with a low of 16. On Monday, sunny, high of 30 with the humidex hitting 35. And on Tuesday, a mix of sun and cloud, 30% chance of showers, high of 32.
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7: Mainly sunny today with a high of 28. Tonight, clear with a low of 16. On Monday, sunny, high of 30 with the humidex hitting 35. And on Tuesday, a mix of sun and cloud, 30% chance of showers, high of 32.
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2: Well, hopefully Shani Love is somewhere nice and cool and comfortable. I snagged the cruiser today, and I'm nice and comfortable here, but it's going to be some great racing action tonight at Sable Speedway. It will be hot. We have got the showdown in Grey Bruce. This is nice night number two, and five divisions for you to take in: the Outlaw Midgets, the Can-Am Midgets. You want the power, the Hot Rods. You can hear them in behind me. The Legends are running, and it is the second night for the Bone Stock Invitational. Last night, there were some emotions running high, and it is a two-night combination for who is going to come out on top. So it's going to be an interesting night tonight of racing. The gates are going to open at 4. Racing starts at 5:30. Again, racing starts at 5:30. So make sure that you stop by Sable Speedway and check out some great racing action tonight on this Canada Day weekend. Robin Woods, loose on the Bruce.
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1: Evidently, sending a text to the wrong person is considered the most embarrassing thing that people can do. Oh, yeah? Hold my beer. The Double Double theme weekend continues. And Finger 11 on the Bruce.

0: I certainly was in the right.
1: Yeah, it's definitely like he's cruising for cruising.
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3: 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Tunes from 1986, going back 40 years now. And it's The Cult with Sweet Soul Sister on 91.9 North, 97.9 South, The Bruce.

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1: It's going to be a fair evening on the water on Georgian Bay, mainly clear this evening. Scattered showers tomorrow, though, with the risk of a thunderstorm. Wind light this evening, becoming southeast at 10 knots early tomorrow morning, then increasing to southeast 15 tomorrow afternoon. Waves of less than half a meter, building to half a meter or less tomorrow morning, then to half a meter to a meter tomorrow evening. On Lake Huron, mainly clear this evening. Scattered showers tomorrow with the risk of a thunderstorm. Fog patches also forming tomorrow evening. Wind northeast at 10 knots, veering to east 10 this evening, then to southeast 10 late overnight, and then increasing to southeast 15 by tomorrow night. Waves of half a meter or less, building to half a meter to a meter tomorrow night. I'm John Rashad. I'll talk to you Friday afternoon with our next report.
0: Keep up to date with conditions on Lake Huron and Georgian Bay with Weather on the Water. 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
4: Well, Shani Lowe, hopefully somewhere cool. Robin Woods with the cruiser today, and I have brought it to Sable Speedway, where it is the showdown at Grey Bruce, night number two. 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We got the Steel Body Hot Rods. 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Robin Woods, loose on the Bruce.
0: Bruce County weather.
5: Mainly sunny today with a high of 28. Tonight, clear with a low of 16. On Monday, sunny, high of 30 with the humidex hitting 35. And on Tuesday, a mix of sun and cloud, 30% chance of showers, high of 32.
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6: Robin Woods with the cruiser this afternoon, parked at Sauble Speedway, where it is going to be our second night of great racing action. We've got five divisions on the track, and the second day for the Bone Stock Invitational. 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We've got the main gates open now. Racing starts at 5:30. Again, racing starting at 5:30. So make your way to Sauble Speedway for some great family fun. And speaking of family fun, Canada Day, of course, on Wednesday, and so much going on. We talked about Wyarton having an amazing amount of stuff going on at Blue Water Park throughout the day. Kincardine, another spot with a lot of things going on. They got 4 until 10, Southampton, stuff going on with the Rotary Club, and, of course, fireworks wrapping up all those things, and McGregor Point Provincial Party, even with a wild Wednesday. Check out all the details on the Bruce to-do list at rockthebruce.ca. I'm Robin Woods, loose on the Bruce.
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7: Mainly sunny today with a high of 28. Tonight, clear with a low of 16. On Monday, sunny, high of 30 with the humidex hitting 35. And on Tuesday, a mix of sun and cloud, 30% chance of showers, high of 32.
0: It's a Canadian double-double. Another double shot of Canadian rock. 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

0: 91.9 North, 97.9 South. The Bruce. The Bruce is on the loose. Every nook and cranny in Bruce County. We're here, we're there, we're everywhere. 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
1: 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A proud moment for sure for all of us here at the Bruce. And with John from Mellencamp, crumbling.

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0: Bruce County weather.
5: Mainly sunny today with a high of 28. Tonight, clear with a low of 16. On Monday, sunny, high of 30 with the humidex hitting 35. And on Tuesday, a mix of sun and cloud, 30% chance of showers, high of 32.
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6: Mainly sunny today with a high of 28. Tonight, clear with a low of 16. On Monday, sunny, high of 30 with the humidex hitting 35. And on Tuesday, a mix of sun and cloud, 30% chance of showers, high of 32.
0: It's a Canadian double-double. 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

0: Rick Ringer on The Bruce.
1: That'll do it for me. Back again on Canada Day. That's right, because we're going to continue the double-double theme weekend on July 1st. And continuing it right now, too, with Tom Cochran, Life is a Highway. On The Bruce. Have a good one.

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